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Good

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Now as I grew older, this burning desire became so strong that I bought me a ticket to fly over. 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In that fateful night, I thought to myself, I'll do everything I can, save up every dime, and one day I'll return, come back home to you.

0: Dit is Joe Summer. Dit is Nieuw bij Joe. Taylor Swift.
1: Hey, it's Taylor.
0: I knew it, I knew you. Good time.

0: This is Joe Summer. Good times.
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0: Great
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2: Als er iemand bij me.